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0: Get on board with Tamar FM 95.3, your voice in the community. The time just clicked, it's actually 10:23 here this Wednesday morning. As always, certainly do hope you're having a fantastic sort of a morning wherever you are and whatever you're doing. As always, do stay with me. Certainly, I've got plenty more heading your way. In the meantime, we just heard from Toto out of the 70s with Africa. Also out of the 80s, just a bit of Stevie Nicks dropped in there and said the room's on fire, and rounding out the bracket out of the 2010s, Ellie Goulding came in there with Burn. In the meantime, just before we get the morning show up and moving along, it is also time to go for a quick look around just to see what's happening about in our magnificent community.
1: Get ready for another fantastic day out with the Georgetown Lions Club. On Sunday the 27th of September, join them for a fun bus trip you won't want to miss. The fun bus will be travelling through to Penguin to enjoy the indoor markets with a stop at Bell's Parade Latrobe for morning tea. On the way back, there may be a stop at Ashgrove Dairy and even at the Christmas Hills Berry Farm and Ice Creamery, depending on time. The cost will be $60 per person, plus bring some loose change for games and raffles on the bus. Seats are limited, so book your spot today. Contact the Lions Club on 0476 770 340. That number again is 0476 770 340. And that'll be meeting at Regent Square at 7:45 for an 8 a.m. departure. The Georgetown Neighbourhood House Market is held on the second Saturday of the month in the Graham Fairless Centre from 9 a.m. until 1 p.m. It features a wide variety of interesting stores with a range of pre-owned or homemade goods. So come along and browse. And of course, there'll be a barbecue as well. Plenty to see at the Georgetown Neighbourhood House Market. For more information, please phone the Georgetown Neighbourhood House on 6312 3019. That number is 6312 3019.
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You're hooked on Tamar FM 95.3. We just heard from Amy Shark out of the 2020s with Everybody Rise. Also, Gentlemen of Santana cruise through from the 70s with Black Magic Woman. And to get the bracket up and running out of the 80s, the Stray Cats came in there and said, Putting on the Ritz. As always, do stay with me here on the morning show. Certainly, I've got plenty more heading your way. In the meantime, just before we get the next bracket tracks up and rolling along, as always, I have got another little quote sitting right here in front of me. And as always, just something, if you have that little bit of a think about, while you're having that cup of tea, cup of coffee, or whatever you may be doing. And this is on tip for each. Remember, don't run away from challenges. Run over them. In the meantime, let's get the show back and moving with the Village People. This is Tamar FM 95.3.

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The time just clicked over exactly 10:54. And we just heard from Matchbox 20 out of the 2000s with Unwell. Also, just a bit of Bon Jovi glided in from the 90s as they said, "Thank you for loving me." And to get the bracket up and running out of the 70s, the Village People got us underway within the Navy. As always, do stay with me. Certainly, I've got plenty more heading your way. In the meantime, just before we get the morning show back up and rolling along, it is also time to go for a quick look around just to see what's happening weather-wise for the rest of today. If you're happy making your way over towards Launceston, partly cloudy and 16 degrees. For Burnie, partly cloudy, 13. Over at Devonport, exactly the same, partly cloudy, 13 degrees. Over at beautiful St Helens, sunny and 18. Down south in the capital Hobart, partly cloudy, 16. And if you're happy making your way over towards Strawn, partly cloudy and 14. So certainly looking like a wonderful Wednesday right around the state. In the meantime, let's get the morning show back up rolling with John Schumann. 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

Hi, I'm Bridget Archer, and I'm a valued sponsor of Tamer FM 95.3. I'm passionate about Northern Tasmania and creating a better future for all Tasmanians, and I'd love to hear from you. You might see me at a community event in Beaconsfield or holding a listening post in Georgetown. 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

You're on the move with Tamar FM 95.3. We just heard from John Schumann out of the 70s as he dropped in and said For the Children. Also, just with the Stacey Q came in from the 80s with Two of Hearts and rounding out the bracket out of the 2010s. Just a bit of the All Saints came in there with One Strike. In the meantime, do stay with me. I've got the Foo Fighters flying your way. 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

You're on the move at Tamar FM 95.3. We just heard from the Foo Fighters out of the 90s with Learn to Fly. Also, just a bit of Dire Straits drifted in from the 80s with Private Investigations. And rounding out the bracket out of the 2020s, the Glass Animals came in there with Heat Waves. In the meantime, do stay with me. I've got the monitors heading your way. 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

Georgetown Chamber of Commerce and Industry, building a better business community. It is a very active chamber that follows with interest the development of Tasmania's north and northeast regions and has focused its membership with products, services and values which help them to improve their businesses. The Georgetown Chamber provides numerous services to its members, including business startup advice, advertising assistance, political lobbying and presentations by leading members of local industry and government. A full list of member benefits are detailed in the Georgetown Chamber of Commerce membership prospectus. The Georgetown Chamber of Commerce keeps local businesses connected by holding a variety of events, functions and promotions, including business breakfasts, networking functions with guest speakers, a Christmas shop local promotion and during winter, the annual Business Excellence Award. 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

You're on the move with Tamar FM 95.3. We just heard from the Monitors out of the 80s with Singing in the 80s. Also to the 2020s, Gentlemen of Vitamin C came in there with Graduation, and rounding out the bracket out of the 70s, Gentlemen of Sniff and the Tears came in there with Driver's Seat. In the meantime, I will be closing down the morning show with this next bracket. 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

You're up and about with Tamar FM, 95.3. The time just quick, Dodaki, 11:43 here this Wednesday morning. And we just closed out the morning show with Pink Floyd out of the 70s. As they said, is there anybody out there? And rounding out today's show from the 80s, just a bit of Split Ends came in and said, I got you. Well, thanks very much for your company. As always, certainly do. Hope you enjoyed today's show. Make sure you stick around. Denise is just about ready to pop herself into the hot seat. So till next time, it's Richard signing off and saying enjoy the rest of today. And as always, I will leave you with a couple of things to ponder. The first one, sit to reach, remember, wisdom is the light of day. Have a bit of a think about that one. And the second reach, remember, the smallest act of kindness is worth more than the greatest intention. Till next time, take care. 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

0: Good afternoon, everyone. DB here, coming to you on Tamer FM 95.3, your voice in the community. Thank you, Richard, for your morning show, leaving us with The Last Resort by the Eagles, and prior to that, Razor's Edge from Goanna. As it is 12:01 on the 23rd of September, it is time for us to check out the weather in our Central North District. A high-pressure system centred over Bass Strait moves eastwards to lie over the northern Tasman Sea during today and Thursday, maintaining ridge-dominated conditions over Tasmania. A trough is forecast to move over the state from the west during Friday, ahead of a cold front to cross later. A secondary high-pressure system is forecast to extend a ridge over Tasmania from the southwest during Saturday. Forecast for the rest of Wednesday, sunny, winds northwesterly 15 to 25 k's an hour, becoming light in the evening, daytime maximum temperatures around 16, but if I check out Georgetown at the moment, it is 13.9, feels like 11.8, and that's about it. We'll come back later the next hour and check it out again for you. We'll get on with some music now. Let's have Take Me Away from 24/7.
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0: You just heard Wigfield with Danish singer Sunny Charlotte Carlson out the front with Sexy Eyes. Prior to that, Bruce Springsteen, My Hometown. And we began the bracket with Rio Speedwagon with Take It on the Run. Now a word from our sponsors and we'll have a bit of Hush.
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0: You just heard Kryptonite from Three Doors Down out of the 2000s, Need You Now from Lady A, and Bonnie Maroney from the Aussie band Hush. We'll have a word from our sponsors and follow that with Daddy Cool and Lollipop.
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1: It is now 12:32, so it's time to find out what's been going on in our community with What's the Buzz. 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

0: 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I've forgotten. Would you believe that's not good enough, is it? 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Oh dear. You just heard "Cover Me in Sunshine" from Pink, Elvis Presley with Hound Dog, and Guy Sebastian to start that bracket with "Like It Like That." A word from our sponsor, and then we'll continue with the music.
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0: was Leo Sayer out of the 70s with When I Need You, and then the lovely combined voices of two Aussie greats, Brian Cadd and Russell Morris, with All the Young Ladies, and Billy Joel to begin that set from the 80s with A Matter of Trust. Well, it is 12:57, so we're going to have a look around at the weather. Forecast for the rest of Wednesday. It's sunny. Well, that it is. Winds northwesterly 15 to 25 k's an hour, becoming light in the evening. Daytime maximum temperatures around 16. Here in Georgetown at the moment, it is 14.6 with winds northwesterly 11.1 kilometres an hour. Oh, it might be all right at home. Might be able to get outside. On with her show.
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0: the beautiful voice of our own Kate Sobrano with At Last. Prior to that, The Cause with Summer Sunshine. We began the bracket with Craig Giles with A Million Beer Drops. 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

0: You just heard the Monkees out of the 60s with I'm a Believer. Prior to that, Cher with Dark Lady. And we began that set with Glen Campbell with Southern Nights. Now a word from our sponsors, and then a bit of Crocodile Rock with Elton John.
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0: That was Michael Jackson out of the 80s with Human Nature, Daniel Boone with Beautiful Sunday, Elton John with Crocodile Rock. Now it is 1:32, so we're going to have a look at what's been happening in our local community. 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It's all happening next Wednesday, the 30th of September, at the Georgetown Memorial Hall from 10 a.m. to 2:30 p.m. The NEB Hub Regional Jobs is supported by the Tasmanian Government through the Department of State Growth.
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0: Lay Your Love on Me from Racy out of the 70s and Australian country legend Troy Cassadaly with Lay Down and Dance. 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

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Bruno Mars with Rest of My Life. Katy Perry with This Is How We Do. Graham Connors with A Little Further North Each Year. I think I'll just stay here, though. The Clash, Should I Stay or Should I Go? Now, it is 2 minutes past two. 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The forecast now. It is mostly sunny with a temperature of 15 degrees and winds at 5 k's an hour. For Thursday, partly cloudy, overnight temperatures falling to between 2 and 5, with daytime temperatures reaching between 18 and 21. Friday, 25th, partly cloudy, overnight temperatures falling to between 8 and 11, with daytime temperatures reaching between 18 and 21 again. Saturday the 26th, cloudy, medium chance of showers, most likely in the morning and afternoon. Overnight temperatures falling to between 6 and 9, with daytime temperatures reaching around 15. 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

0: Berry with Reeling and a Rocking, and prior to that, the late Johnny Young with Carolyn. A word from our sponsor, and we'll have another Saturday night from the Cockroaches, an Australian band.
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0: Billy Thorpe and the Aztecs, they could have written that for me today. Most people I know think that I'm crazy. The Hollies, Long Cool Woman in a Black Dress, and the Cockroaches to begin that bracket with Another Saturday Night. We shall have a word from our sponsors and continue with the Aussie band Human Nature.
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0: 2:32, so it's time to find out what's going on around our community. So we'll do just that. Oh, get ready for another fantastic day out with the Georgetown Lions Club. On Sunday the 27th of September, join them for a fun bus trip you won't want to miss. The fun bus will be travelling through to Penguin to enjoy the indoor market with a stop at Bell's Parade Latrobe for a morning tea. On the way back, there may be a stop at Ashgrove Dairy and even at Christmas Hill's Berry Farm and Ice Creamery, depending on the time. Cost will be $60 per person, plus bring some loose change for games and raffles on the bus. Seats are limited, so book your spot today. It's getting quite, full. You need to book, if you intend to go, by contacting the Lions Club on 0476 770 340. And you meet at Regent Square at 7:45 for an 8 a.m. departure. That number again to contact the Lions Club, 0476 770 340. Join the Council of the Aging, celebrating Aging in Seniors Month activities at Sidmouth Hall. On Wednesday the 14th of October from 1 p.m. to 3:30 p.m, be part of the fun at the return of the Big Sing-Along and the Ratchet River Band. Dress colourfully and wear your scarf. There will be a raffle and a lucky scarf prize. The cost for the event is $10 per person, which includes a colourful afternoon tea. Bookings are essential. To book, please phone Lorraine on 0438 433 953. The Sidmouth Memorial Hall is located at 255 Batman Highway, Sidmouth.
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0: Of course, that was Elvis Presley with A Fool Such As I. Prior to that, Yellow River from Christie, and we started the bracket, Atomic Kitten, with Right Now. Well, thank you for sharing this time with me on Tamer FM 95.3. You can hear my music from the movies here tonight at 6 p.m. and on Sundays at 3 p.m. Steve the Professor will be along shortly to present his entertaining and informative program. Until next time, this is DB signing off. Bye for now.
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1: Well, good afternoon, listeners everywhere. It's great to be back with you again. Welcome to another show. All the usual content today, music, weather, community information. Plus, I'll be talking to the Georgetown Council with a regular interview at about 4 p.m. and I'll have some information spots during the afternoon as well. Before I get into all that, a big thank you to DB. Just finished off another great show, finishing up there with ABBA and The Day Before You Came. And also The Platters, Neil Sedaka and Sandy Shaw, all of those from the 60s. Let's take a look at the local weather. It's a pretty sunny sort of day, pretty nice sunny sort of day. Currently 14.7, that's just a fraction over the forecast maximum of 14. And we've got a northwesterly wind at 9 kilometres per hour. Tomorrow 17 with not much rain likely, and Friday exactly the same. Talking of rain, it hasn't changed much since last week, 468 millimetres. Last year we'd had 366 at the same time. The average to the end of September, 523. But I'll talk more about the weather later on in the show. For now, let's get going with some music.

Georgetown Chamber of Commerce and Industry, building a better business community. It is a very active chamber that follows with interest the development of Tasmania's north and northeast regions and has focused its membership with products, services and values which help them to improve their businesses. The Georgetown Chamber provides numerous services to its members, including business startup advice, advertising assistance, political lobbying and presentations by leading members of local industry and government. A full list of member benefits are detailed in the Georgetown Chamber of Commerce membership prospectus. The Georgetown Chamber of Commerce keeps local businesses connected by holding a variety of events, functions and promotions, including business breakfasts, networking functions with guest speakers, a Christmas shop local promotion and during winter, the annual Business Excellence Award. 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

And that was Train with Hey Soul Sister. Just before that, Bread with Make It With You. And starting off the show today, we had John Farnham with Chain Reaction. 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

0: And that was Van Morrison with Moondance. Just before that, Merrill Bainbridge came in with Blindfolded. Also the Highwaymen with Highwayman. And Yothu Yindi with Mainstream. 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The Sidmouth Hall has plenty of events happening. They have table tennis on Mondays between 7 and 9. All levels are welcome. Phone Peter on 639-445-92 for information about that. Pickleball every Wednesday at 6:30 p.m. The contact is Lee on 0409-173-835. And they have sip and paint on the last Friday of the month from 6:30 till 9:30 p.m. Give Sue a call for that on 0447-414-574. Those phone numbers again. Peter for table tennis, 639-445-92. Lee for pickleball, 0409-173-835. And sip and paint with Sue, 0447-414-574. I'll repeat that, 0447-414-574. Got it right that time. The Georgetown City Mission Shop reminds the community that they're here to make help with everyday budgets, make them go a little bit further. Free Oz Harvest groceries available from 1 p.m. on Thursdays. That's limited to 2 items per person. City Mission Snag Chat visits the car park one Thursday each month. City Mission also hosts Recycle Rewards vending machine in the car park for eligible drink containers. They're located at 12 to 16 Sorrell Street, Georgetown, and they're open Monday to Friday, 10 a.m. to 5 p.m, Saturday, 10 a.m. to 4 p.m.
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We just heard Cat Stevens with Matthew and Son. Also Imagine Dragons with On Top of the World and Fairground Attraction with Perfect. And the late scientist Stephen Hawking published a book called A Brief History of Time. Despite dealing with very complex concepts about space, time and the universe, it was phenomenally successful, selling 25 million copies. However, it includes very little mathematics, because the publishers reportedly warned Stephen that every mathematical formula in the book would halve its readership. So, he omitted all except one. The one single formula he retained was E equals mc squared. That formula is probably the best known formula ever, being devised by Albert Einstein and published in September 1905. It's part of his first major theory called special relativity. Somewhat paradoxically, he didn't actually write that exact formula. His version was written in a slightly different form. It was effectively the same formula, but the rewritten version became famous, upended physics, and made Einstein famous. But a simple little formula, it had massive ramifications. The fact that it related energy to mass gave rise to the idea of nuclear reactors and atomic weapons, both of which rely on the release of energy from uranium mass, although at somewhat different rates. And the realisation that time was not constant, but passes at different rates depending on the observer's speed, was a massive change in understanding for science. Einstein also had a second major theory called general relativity, published in 1919. That's the one that people have been unsuccessfully trying to disprove for over 100 years, but every experiment so far has just reinforced his theory. In 1921, Einstein was awarded the Nobel Prize, not for his relativity theories, but for a far less well-known 1908 paper dealing with a quantum theory of light. Einstein had an interesting life. He was married twice, emigrated to America, patented a new type of refrigerator, and was a pacifist, despite laying the groundwork for atomic weapons. And, unlike Hawking, a mathematical formula didn't make him less famous. In 2017, a note he wrote for a bellboy instead of a tip sold for over $1 million, and in 2018, a letter he wrote about religion sold for almost $3 million. His theoretical work had a huge impact on our understanding of space. And he also had a cutting sense of humour. He once said, "Two things are infinite, the universe and human stupidity. And I'm not sure about the universe." Albert Einstein died in 1955.

0: Steigen here, your local member for Windermere. Our government is getting on with the job. We're working together with the people of Georgetown and the East Tamar to deliver what matters most to Tasmanians. 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I'm Nick Diagon, proud sponsor of Tamar FM.
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0: You're listening to Tamer FM 95.3, and in that group of songs we had Nickelback with Photograph, also Susie Quattro with 48 Crash, and Don Henley with Everybody Knows. And my two guests in the studio were grooving away with that song, and that's because it's the time for the regular interview with the Georgetown Council, and I'd like to welcome to the studio two guests, Greg Dawson, who's the acting mayor at the moment, and Shane Power, general manager. Welcome, gentlemen.
1: G'day, Steve. How are you?
0: I'm well.
2: G'day, Steve. Thanks for having us.
0: It's great to have you here. And as usual, we'll get straight into the questions. And Greg, you're the acting mayor at the moment, so tell us about the last council meeting.
1: So, Steve, at the last council meeting, we started off with the confirmation of the minutes. So the ordinary council meeting held on the 25th of August. Those minutes were received and confirmed as true and accurate. And we had a special council meeting held on the 3rd of September, which was also received and confirmed. The planning authority, we went into that next, and we had a residential 97-lot subdivision and roads for Lot 1 East Tamer Highway, Mount Direction, so that was approved. That's pretty much directly in behind where the Halfway Tavern is and goes down to the waterline there. That'll be pretty much staged subdivision over the time. Office of the General Manager, we had council workshops of August and September. They were received, a funding request for the Tamer Valley Wine Route. So that's a new one for us. It pretty much dovetails into what West Tamer and Launceston are doing with their wine routes, and it'll be a special event for the Georgetown community that'll be pretty much come forward in the new year. Corporate and community, we had a sponsorship request from the Tamer Valley Folk Festival, and that's been approved, so we'll see the Folk Festival kick on again this year in January, and it's really interesting. We've recently spent a fair bit of time trying to work through the issues between the council and the Folk Festival, get a really good outcome for them, so it's been really well received. Matters of involvement from the mayor and the deputy mayor and councillors was also received and noted, and that's around the activities of the mayor and deputy and some of the councillors and what they get up to out and about in the community. We had a petition that was presented at our last council meeting, and the process with that is basically it needs to be received at one council meeting and then considered at the next one. So that was considered. That was in relation to the data centre motion that was put up in the last council meeting, so that's been received and noted. There was no action for council to take on that one, which was received and noted. Yeah, other than that, that was pretty much the council meeting.
0: Okay, well, thanks for that summary. Now, of course, we've got the local government elections coming up, and would you like to tell us about the caretaker period for the council and the handover process, and whether any services will be affected by the handover and the change to the council that's going to happen?
1: Let's hope not. We've pretty well got that in hand. So council's currently in the caretaker period until the declaration of office occurs. So council endeavours not to make any major policy decisions that will bind an incoming council. We can't go out and say we're going to spend a heap of money and do something that will, you know, bring the next council undone. So that we've put that in place recently. Elected council will be provided with an induction date by council on Tuesday the 3rd of November, and another induction day will be provided by Legat on the 20th of November 2026. Elected council will be provided with access to the Legat professional development sessions to assist newly elected councillors, and the general manager will be available to assist elected councillors throughout that process. So it's a good one. I think people would have noticed, or hopefully they noticed, that yesterday all the nominees were announced by the Tasmania Electoral Commission. So we now know that we've got 10 candidates for 7 positions, and we've just gone down from 9 positions in the review to local government down to 7. So it'll be interesting dynamics around the room now, but
0: Okay, so interesting time coming up.
1: It will be. It will be.
0: Okay. Shane, over to you. And we've still got just on a week for people to apply for the art prize. So would you like to tell us about that?
2: Yeah, it closes on the 30th of September, Steve, and thank you for the opportunity to talk about it. It's the It's called a Kinamata de Kinta, if I can spit that out. Georgetown Youth Art Prize. It's for entries of age groups from 0 to 25 years old, and prizes range from $250 to $500. And unlike our other annual program, this is not an acquisitive prize, so we don't buy the artwork, we just award the winners. And I do want to yell out to Rio or Balboa Aluminium, Timberlink and GK Art and Design for helping sponsor that. We've had some great entries previously, so we encourage anyone within that age range to please get your creativity back on and make some submissions. Now, with the art prize that closes on the 2nd of October, that calls for majors from 25 years. That is an acquisitive prize with a $7,000 sponsorship from the Georgetown Council, and has other entries that are non-acquisitive, which will receive awards from $250 up to $1,000, and those are sponsored by Balboa Aluminium, Frame Lines, and Nick Dogan MLC. So the winner of that prize, they will receive quite a substantial amount of money, but that, well, the winning entry that receives that will end up adorning the walls somewhere in a council facility for the public to enjoy.
0: Okay, sounds fantastic. All right, Greg, back to you. And we're getting very, very close to the October deadline for the Aquatic Centre, so how's it going?
1: Well, we're well and truly on the home stretch now. The waterproof lining is going into the 25-metre and the warm water pools as we speak. A significant milestone as we really get to turn the taps on and fill the pools. The insulated wall panels are going in, that they effectively do the sound deadening around the walls of the pool and ceiling. Tiling's underway in the change village, and the internal plastering is well advanced, so that's pretty much in and around the toilet areas and the gym. All windows and external doors are now installed, and it's fully enclosed, so it's pretty much at lock-up stage. Outside, the brickwork's around 70% complete, giving the facade and its architectural finish a real sense of what the building's final look's going to be. The focus is shifting to internal finishes, fixtures and services ahead of its October completion. We're looking at a handover to council around the 22nd of October, so there'll be a brief period from there where we get familiar with the building and our staff, and then pretty much we'll get the mayor to come in and we'll open the doors and let everyone have a swim.
0: Okay, I'm wondering who gets to take the first dip.
1: We heard that Greg Keyser was going in his mankini, so we challenge him to that.
0: Okay, well, I won't think about that one too much. Okay, thanks. Shane, the Futures Expo is arousing a lot of interest, I think.
2: Yeah, again, this is always a successful program, Steve. It's being held on the 30th of September this time around. Basically, it's a hands-on exhibition of careers, training services and local opportunities. It's presented by the NEB Hub, which is a Northern Employment Business Hub, and it's sponsored by the Tasmanian Government through Jobs Tasmania. It will be hosted in the Memorial Hall this time round on Wednesday between 10 and 2:30 p.m. It's, as I said, it's been highly successful. Some of what we've seen in the past is interactive exhibits from local businesses and community groups, you know, live demonstrations and hands-on workshops, even including some VR experiences in the past where, you know, job seekers or interested people can come along and not only just talk to local leaders and community members and employment agencies about various opportunities, but get that hands-on feel around what a different trade or job might look like in a virtual environment. It really is a good way of having an alternate engagement pathway that connects residents and local and state support services to prospective job career providers and those seeking to either, you know, look for a new career pathway or one that's looking to enter the workforce.
0: Okay, and that's on just here.
2: Yes, right next door to you, Steve.
0: Okay, it's at the Memorial Hall. Okay, another one that's always very popular and I think usually sells out is the Seniors Concert. Want to tell us about that, Greg?
1: Yeah, so on the 14th of October, the Georgetown Senior Concert is taking place from 1 p.m. to 3:30 p.m. at the Georgetown Memorial Hall. It's a wonderful free event celebrating Seniors Week for 2026. an afternoon of delightful music and dance performances, along with a delicious afternoon tea. It's a great opportunity to come along, enjoy some entertainment and celebrate our wonderful seniors in the community. Bookings are essential, so please visit the Georgetown Council website to reserve your free tickets. If you've got some elderly people that aren't too comfortable with the online process, please get in and book them some tickets, help them out through the process so that we get a good crowd there. Everyone loves it. It's a fantastic day. And hopefully we'll see a few of our prospective candidates and councillors there to give a hand.
0: Okay, well, great sales pitch there. Well done.
1: Thank you.
0: Okay. Now, Shane, there's some meet the candidate sessions coming up.
2: There is, and this is the second time this has occurred, certainly in my tenure, and it's been well received in the past. Well, I don't attend personally because it's my future bosses that will be taking stage at that point. We've got them, you know, they're presented by both Georgetown Council and the Hillwood Progress Association over 2 days. Basically, the sessions will they're independently facilitated, so you won't have any bias from the person asking the questions, but does provide a relaxed Q&A session, providing candidates with an opportunity to introduce themselves, share their priorities and outline their vision for the future of our community. Now, it's open to anyone in the community to come along, listen to the candidates and learn more about the people that are seeking to represent the Georgetown municipality. The first session is Thursday the 1st of October, held at 6 p.m. Again, that's in the Georgetown Memorial Hall. And the second session is being held at Hillwood, at the Hillwood Football Club. That is on Saturday the 3rd of October at 2 p.m. So two good opportunities for people to come along and listen to the prospective candidates. I invite you to come along if you certainly have an opportunity to do so.
0: Okay, I think that'd be very worthwhile to get an idea of who you're going to be voting for, because voting is compulsory.
2: It's compulsory this year round. There'll be postal votes, and there's a period of time in which to get your postal votes in, and that's from the 5th of October through to the 27th of October.
0: Okay. All right, now, there's a major piece of work happening on Bridport Road, Shane, so I thought we should probably mention that.
2: Yeah, thanks, Steve. It's a good opportunity just to alert those road users that there is a fair bit of work being undertaken there. Now, in this instance, it's a state government controlled road, so it's not council undertaking the works. But they're being undertaken at the moment and will continue right through till the 4th of May. So it's, you know, a large project. The works are to improve freight efficiency and safety improvements along Bridport Road. And I believe that's funded by both federal and state governments. Some of the works include road widening, road repairs, some slope or grade improvements, some turning lanes at key junctions to improve road user safety and sight lines. There will be lane closures expected to be in place during working hours, and a reduced speed limit will be in place for the duration of the project, obviously to keep the workers on site nice and safe. So we're advising drivers to allow themselves up to 15 minutes of extra travel time, and to keep to the speed limits and follow directions for the traffic controllers and any of the traffic signs that are in place, Steve.
0: Okay, well, thank you for that information. Okay, now that brings me to the end of my list of questions, but as usual, I can see Shane smiling. He's probably got something else he wants to talk about.
2: I always like to finish with a shameless plug. Thank you, Steve. And this one's really cool. This is an exposition that's currently underway at our Bass and Flinders Maritime Museum. It's titled Small Windows from the Past, the Petite Drawings from the Boardin Expedition of 1802. So the exhibition's been curated by Anita Hansen. It displays 6 reproductions of drawings of the Tasmanian Aboriginal people dating all the way back to 1802. The original drawings are by Nicholas Martin Petit. They were acquired a few years ago by the State Library and Archives of Tasmania, or Port Library and the Museum of Fine Arts. The official opening has already occurred, but it runs right through on display until the 28th of February. There's a small fee to pay on coming in. However, I think you'll find it's well worth it. The museum on its own is obviously quite a great experience and a great historical lineup there of our maritime history. But to see some of these drawings, these reproductions of very early impressions of our First Nations all the way back to 1802, I think is impressive and will be well received by anyone that takes the time to come and have a look.
1: Yeah, I attended the opening of the exhibition last week, and it was amazing just to see these artworks that were put together. The artists were not the intended artists. The guys, when they came out on the ship, the two artists pretty much jumped ship, and there's two guys on the ship that they decided would become their artists, and so they've done these artworks of the original inhabitants. And as the French sort of did that lap around Tasmania, there's a lot of areas like D'Entrecasteaux Channel and Freycinet Peninsula, and those sorts of things were named after that first expedition. So it's really interesting to have a look. And there's a beautiful necklace down there on loan, and it's Arnie Patch here that recently passed away. She loaned that to the exhibition, so if anyone was able to go down and have a look at that, it's an absolutely beautiful necklace, and there's other pieces in there on loan from others, so I'd really recommend everyone get down and have a good look at it.
0: A fascinating time in history. It sort of reminds us that if things had gone differently, we might be speaking French today.
1: Well, these guys were there in 1802, and that's when these arts were developed. And really, Georgetown was established in 1804, so it was even well before our time.

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0: And that was Cold Chisel with Standing on the Outside. In the middle of that group of songs, George Thorogood with You Talk Too Much and the Little River Band with The Other Guy. Starting off that song, that group of songs, John Williamson with Picking on Murray. It's 4:30. You're invited to join in the Council of the Ageing Celebrating Ageing in Seniors Month activities at Sidmouth Hall. On Wednesday, the 14th of October, from 1pm to 3:30pm, be part of the fun of the return of the Big Sing-Along and the Ratchet River Band. Dress colourfully and wear your scarf. There'll be a raffle and a lucky scarf prize. The cost for the event is $10 per person. That includes a colourful afternoon tea. Bookings are essential. To book, give Lorraine a call on 0438 433 953. The Sidmouth Hall is at 255 Batman Highway, Sidmouth. And whether you're visiting the area for the first time or you're a local hasn't visited for a while, head on out to the Lowhead Pilot Station Maritime Museum, run by dedicated volunteers. There's something for everyone in 13 rooms with displays from the days of sail and steam. It's also a children's university destination with plenty to keep the kids amused. The museum is open from 10am to 4pm every day. Although the pilot station cafe and accommodation and the public toilets are closed until the appointment of new leaseholders, the grounds are still open to the public. You can also visit the Lowhead Lighthouse on Sunday when the Marine Education Centre in the old quarters is open from around 11:30 with lots for kids to see and do, and the foghorn sounds at 12 noon. Both the foghorn and the Maritime Education Centre can be visited at other times by appointment through the museum. Phone 6382 1143.
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And that was Kids in America by Kim Wilde. Also, we had Bon Jovi with Blame It on the Love of Rock and Roll and Uriah Heep with Lady in Black. 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

And that was Roxette with The Look. Also Jethro Tull with Bungle in the Jungle and Leonard Cohen in My Secret Life. 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And for the rest of Wednesday, clear with winds northwesterly at 15 to 25 kilometres an hour, becoming light in the evening. Thursday will be partly cloudy with patches of frost in the early morning and the slight chance of a shower in the evening. Light winds will become north-northwesterly at 15 to 25 in the middle of the day. Overnight 1 to 4, daytime 18 to 21. The fire danger is expected to be moderate and the sun protection required from 9:40 a.m. to 2:30 p.m. and an ultraviolet index predicted to reach 5, which is moderate. So those UV numbers are climbing. Friday will be partly cloudy with a high chance of showers, most likely in the morning. Winds north-northwesterly 15 to 25 kilometres an hour, becoming light in the evening. Overnight 8 to 11, daytime 18 to 21. Saturday, cloudy with a medium chance of showers, most likely morning and afternoon. Light winds become southerly at 15 to 25 during the morning, then they'll tend southeasterly during the afternoon. 6 to 9 overnight, daytime around 15. And finally, Sunday the 27th of September, a mostly sunny day, with winds south-southeasterly at 15 to 20, becoming light during the morning. Overnight 1 to 5, daytime temperatures 13 to 16. And it's just gone 5 o'clock, let's keep going with some music.

0: 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I can fix it for you, sonny. 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

You've got the Professor on 95.3 TAME FM, and we just had Marsha Hines with I've Got the Music in Me. Also Britney Spears with Baby One More Time, and The Animals, We've Got to Get Out of This Place. And we all know that eating healthy food is good for us with huge benefits. We also know that music can affect our mood. For example, it can be relaxing, upbeat, or inspirational. But new research has shown that the two can overlap. Previous research has shown that people expect unhealthy foods to taste better than healthy alternatives, and so pushing people towards healthier doesn't always work. So scientists have investigated whether other approaches could be used, and they've found that low arousal music can actually nudge people to make healthier food selections than music that's highly arousing. For example, high volume music led to unhealthy food choices, perhaps because people had elevated excitement levels due to the loudness. Conversely, lower volume music led to an increased sales of healthy foods, potentially because people were more relaxed. In other words, healthy music, characterised by higher pitch, slower tempo, lower volume, consonant harmony, and so on. One test was a cafeteria experiment in which the cafeteria alternated between days where low arousal and high arousal music was played. In that time, an increase of around 25% in sales of healthy foods occurred on low arousal music days compared with sales on the high arousal music days. In a separate experiment, participants looked at a healthy lunch menu while listening to either low or high arousal hip-hop music. Those exposed to the low arousal music had significantly higher healthy food intentions. And in a third experiment, involving a restaurant with jazz background music, low arousal jazz also resulted in greater healthy consumption intention than higher arousal jazz. None of the experiments proved just why this should happen, but another possibility is that low arousal music may signal a calmer, more relaxing dining atmosphere to people in which healthier food options feel more appropriate. Unfortunately, it seems to me that this research could be abused, with venues deliberately employing loud, stirring music to encourage more profitable junk food consumption. It may be something to be wary of if you go to a new venue. And maybe using headphones with gentle, calming music while grocery shopping might be a good strategy to improve your diet. Food for thought, I guess.

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0: Human Nature and Shout. Just before that, Robbie Williams with Advertising Space and Tony Joe White with Bare Necessities. 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CTST is a not-for-profit organisation that delivers door-to-door transport to support Tasmanians to live well, maintain their independence and connect with their community. Volunteers make a real difference in people's lives, and they say that they gain just as much from the experience themselves. You can give your time in a range of ways, including driving and non-driving roles. If you're interested, please register on the CTST website, www.ctst.org.au, or call them on 1800 781 033 and ask for the People and Capability Team. That phone number again, 1800 781 033. And it's time to get ready for another fantastic day out with the Georgetown Lions Club. On Sunday the 27th of September, join them for a fun bus trip. The fun bus will be travelling through to Penguin to enjoy the indoor market with a stop at Bell's Parade Latrobe for a morning tea. On the way back, there may be a stop at Ashgrove Dairy and even at Christmas Hills Berry Farm and Ice Creamery, depending on time. The cost is $60 per person, plus bring some loose change for games and raffles on the bus. Seats are limited, so book your spot today. You can contact the Lions Club on 0476 770 340. And you'll meet at Regent Square at 7:45 a.m. for an 8 a.m. departure on Sunday the 27th. That contact phone number again, 0476 770 340.
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She looks forward to meeting you soon.

And my last few songs this evening included Celine Dion with Reveal, Shania Twain with Rock This Country, and Cream with White Room. But that's it for me for today. It's time for me to go. I'll be back again on Monday. I hope you can join me again then. For now, however, it's a very good night to you all from the Professor.

0: 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Our government is getting on with the job. 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

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This week I have chosen music from the 90s, some featuring in movies and some not. I start my show with Celeste Aida, Heavenly Aida, by Pavarotti from Verdi's opera Aida Act 1, which featured in the soundtrack of the 2007 film No Reservations. You've Got a Friend, sung by Celine Dion, Gloria Estefan and Shania Twain, not to be confused with You've Got a Friend in Me from Toy Story. This song is from the Divas live concert of 1998. The Corrs are next with Closer from their album Forgiven, Not Forgotten, exploring themes of empathy.

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1: 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I'll do anything for love from Meat Loaf, the words expressing not breaking the rules of monogamous love, featured in films like Book Club 2018 and The Vow 2012. Neil Diamond's Open Wide, Those Prison Doors, did not feature in a movie but is from his album Tennessee Moon.

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2: Macarena from Los Del Rio actually tells a scandalous story of a young woman, Macarena, who cheats on her boyfriend while he is away in the army. This song appeared in the animated movie Hotel Transylvania 3, Summer Holiday. I think I was always concentrating on the moves rather than listening closely to the lyrics. It's worth looking at the clip of the song. From the Full Monty out of 1997, M People sing the 90s dance anthem Moving On Up, and to complete this bracket, I Will Always Love You, sung by Whitney Houston, written by Dolly Parton, as a tribute to her mentor, Pete Porter Wagoner.

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2: Kate Bush, a lifelong fan of Elton John since she was an 11-year-old, sings Rocket Man, a celebration of her musical hero. Whoops, I did it again, a playful track about treating romance as a game and sung by Britney Spears, featured in the movie Thank You For Your Service, 2017. This is followed by Bon Jovi with You Give Love a Bad Name, a song of betrayal, which featured in the film from 2024, The Fall Guy.

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0: Yeah, yes it is.
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1: With Your Hand on My Heart, a duet from Michael Crawford and Patti LaBelle out of 1993, is not from a movie, just a ballad about finding comfort in a relationship. Bette Midler's Wind Beneath My Wings was featured in the 1988 film Beaches. When My Guitar Gently Weeps by the Jeff Healey Band, written by George Harrison as a reflection on humanity's failure to embrace universal love.

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1: The 1987 hit Do You See What I See by Aussie rock band Hunters and Collectors featured in the music documentary Ego, the Michael Gudinski story of 2023. Don't Cry For Me Argentina, sung by Madonna, the title inspired by an epitaph on a plaque on Eva Perón's grave. To complete my show for this week, All I Know of Love out of 2014, presented by Barbara Streisand and Josh Groban from Streisand's album Duets. 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

0: G'day, Janie Finlay here, your hardworking local Labor MP and proud supporter of Tamar FM. We've been working on a new project in our office to support young athletes who are selected to play for Tasmania go away to national competitions. 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
1: 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Till next time, when once again I present music from the movies, this is DB signing off. Bye for now.

wet from a swim in the stream. And on long wintry nights when the icy winds blew and the dingoes howled down by the creek, I'd wake up to find him in bed beside me with his cold little nose on my cheek. I remember one night in a terrible storm, we were heading for home in the rain, and my pony was killed by a limb that was torn from a tree by the tempest that raged. I was trapped by the leg by my dead pony's weight, and the hungry dingoes howled round. But old Laddie, he stayed with me all through that night and guarded me till I was found.

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It is a very active chamber that follows with interest the development of Tasmania's north and northeast regions and has focused its membership with products, services and values which help them to improve their businesses. The Georgetown Chamber provides numerous services to its members, including business startup advice, advertising assistance, political lobbying and presentations by leading members of local industry and government. A full list of member benefits are detailed in the Georgetown Chamber of Commerce membership prospectus. The Georgetown Chamber of Commerce keeps local businesses connected by holding a variety of events, functions and promotions, including business breakfasts, networking functions with guest speakers, a Christmas shop local promotion and during winter, the annual Business Excellence Award. 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
1: Welcome to Hot, Sweet and Jazzy, an hour of music on the jazz spectrum. Ross Williamson with you today. In the next hour, we've got a range of releases from 2025 and 2026, a few originals and some well-known ones, and some really interesting listening, so please stay with me and enjoy the show. We kick off with a lady, an Australian lady, called Cassandra Oscar from her 2026 album, Stop Motion.

Oh, a recording made in Sydney there. That was, of course, called Going for a Walk. Cassandra Oscar was the singer. Simon Parenchi was playing the trumpet there. And with those two, we had Casey Golden on piano, Matt Lamb bass, Chris Fields playing the drums. A release from August of 2026, Cassandra Oscar. Well, now a release from 2025, November of that year, with the leading light, the veteran bass player, Dwayne Dolphin. Wonderful name, Dwayne Dolphin. The album's called Let the Music Play, and he's here with a number of young musicians from the Pittsburgh area. And what's interesting about this track is that he's got a guy playing the steel pan. So, quite a Caribbean sound to this. And, well, a well-known tune. Written by Sonny Rollins, this is St. Thomas.

St. Thomas there, Sonny Rollins' composition, performed there by a sextet led by Dwayne Dolphin. And that was Victor Provost playing the steel pan, which gave a lovely feel to that. The album's called Let the Music Play. You're listening to some jazz with Ross Williamson. A Canadian singer now, a lady in her mid-20s called Ali Nunez. She's released an album called Blue Room with a couple of very senior musicians. With her, she's got the guitarist Peter Bernstein, the American, who's now in his 50s, and the bass player is Neil Swanson, a Canadian, who's now 70. So, yeah, she's got lots of seniority to advise her as she's performing and recording this. The album is called Blue Room. This is Ali Nunez with a Rodgers and Hart tune from 1936. Lovely song.

That was a group led by the drummer Ulysses Owens Jr. And I guess you could tell from the amount of drumming that he was in charge. He had with him five musicians, so a sextet. The one that I know best is Benny Benack III, the trumpeter and sometimes singer. That was called Touch Me, I'm Sick. And it came from the archive of a grunge band called Mud Honey. If I tell you the album is called Kind of Grunge, that will give you an idea of the mood of it. It's, I suppose, a discovery by Ulysses Owens that there was some interesting music in the grunge genre. So he's called it Kind of Grunge instead of Kind of Blue, although we did have a reference to Kind of Blue during that track there. Interesting sound, though, and certainly some fine musicianship. Kind of Grunge, Ulysses Owens Jr. and Generation Y. Generation Y is the bunch of younger musicians with him. Recording made in Vancouver. That one, the Drumeo Studio, is where he is based at. Drumeo, an online drumming educational platform, I guess. Before that, we heard Ali Nunez, a Canadian, singing There's a Small Hotel, a lovely song. Well, to Australia now, to Sydney, in fact. Body K and the Sweet Patooties, an all-female band, five of them, and they've released an album called Open Doors. This is the title track.

Bonnie Kay and the Sweet Patooties from Sydney there. The album's called Open Doors, and that was the title of that track. This is Hot, Sweet and Jazzy, a program made at The Pulse in Geelong for the Community Radio Network. Look us up on Facebook and email hotsweetandjazzy@gmail.com. The pianist Jean Batiste has released a series of recordings. He calls them the Batiste Piano Series. And the idea is that he's drawing from the high art of Mozart and Beethoven, as well as Thelonious Monk. Batiste has said, "I think canon of high art needs to consistently be re-evaluated and expanded." And that's certainly what he does in this series. As a teenager in New Orleans, Jean Batiste split his time between formal piano competitions by day and freewheeling jazz clubs by night. So he certainly got into both worlds. Here's a track from his Black Mozart album. It's called Molto in Cayo Hueso. Cayo Hueso is Key West, and it's a ward of central Havana, a working-class neighborhood. Jean Batiste, bit of solo piano. Molto in Cayo Hueso.

Pianist Jean-Baptiste there. And I guess you give the composing credits for that to Mozart and Baptiste. That was called Molto in Caio Hueso from Jean-Baptiste's album Black Mozart. One of three in his piano series. You're listening to some jazz with Ross Williamson. Sydney singer Tilly Street now. She's released an album called All at Sea, which she's performing with the guitarist Arthur Washington, he of the Sexy Tet, son of the washing machine, Andrew Scott playing the piano, Max Elduca bass, and Abby Constable is the drummer in this group. Tilly Street is doing the singing, and here it's Let the Right One In.

Julie Streets there from her 2026 album All at Sea, and that was called Let the Right One In. Well, from Sydney over to Berlin now, and the next one in the series put together by the ACT label called Jazz at Berlin Philharmonic. This is number 19, recording made in the Chamber Music Hall in the Berlin Philharmonie, a 60s concert hall built just back from Potsdamer Platz. Now, the Swedish trombonist Nils Landgren is having a bit of a moment, I think. Seems to be very hard working, appearing in lots of things, and he's leading the group here. It was part of the celebrations for his 70th birthday. And he's performing here with it's a quintet, but he's got some brass players from the Berlin Philharmonic Orchestra, which would add a touch of class to any gathering. The music on this album was written by Joe Sample. Joe Sample, a keyboards player who passed away in 2014. He was part of that group, the Jazz Crusaders, along with many others. We're going to hear a vocal performance featuring the voice of Nils Landgren. It's an extended version of the song, and I think it's pretty good. It starts quietly, but then builds up. So on this, we've got Nils Landgren singing and playing the trombone, Michael Voldy playing the piano. On bass, we've got Lars Danielsson. The drummer is Wolfgang Hafner, so they're all very well-known musicians in Germany. Magnus Lindgren plays reeds and flute, and those members of the Berlin Philharmonic as well. This is called Soul Shadows.

Soul Shadows there was at Quintet, plus Berlin Philharmonic members, led by the trombonist and singer in that case, Nils Landgren. That's from the album on the ACT label, Jazz at Berlin Philharmonic, 19. Song there written by Joe Sample and the words by Will Jennings. Soul Shadows. Quite a different feel to that than perhaps it had in the days of Herbert von Karajan. Well, let's round out the hour with another song. And this is from a singer who's just come to my notice, although this album was released in May of 2025. The album's called I Get Ideas. The singer is Dawn Lambeth. And she's one of those singers who respect the song. She's chosen some lovely tunes for this album. We're going to hear one of them. And she's performing here with a sextet, notably the Seattle reeds player, Jacob Zimmerman. This is... very nice. Dawn Lambeth with You Are My Lucky Star.

Lambeth there from her album I Get Ideas. And that song written by Nacio Herb Brown and Arthur Freed back in 1935. Look out for Dawn Lambeth. It's a lovely voice. And so ends Hot, Sweet and Jazzy for another week. Thanks for your company. Our email address is hotsweetandjazzy@gmail.com. And we're on Facebook too. See you again next time. Until then, bye-bye from Ross Williamson.

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0: 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I'm Nick Diagon, proud sponsor of the Tamar Report.
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0: The writer of Psalm 119 lived in a day before streetlights and automobile headlights. 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God's word is like that to us in the moral darkness of our day. 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

0: 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It is a very active chamber that follows with interest the development of Tasmania's north and northeast regions and has focused its membership with products, services and values which help them to improve their businesses. The Georgetown Chamber provides numerous services to its members, including business startup advice, advertising assistance, political lobbying and presentations by leading members of local industry and government. 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The Georgetown Chamber of Commerce keeps local businesses connected by holding a variety of events, functions and promotions, including business breakfasts, networking functions with guest speakers, a Christmas shop local promotion and during winter, the annual Business Excellence Award. 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

And it's a very good morning, everyone. Certainly nice to have your company on this Thursday, the 24th day of September. G'day, it's Richard here, and I really do hope you can join me for the breakfast show. So sit back, relax, and enjoy the show. And as per usual, a quick look at the weather for the rest of today, and a quote, and this gets the breakfast show underway. If you're happy making your way over to Launceston, partly cloudy and 19 degrees. For Burnie, cloudy and 14. Over at Devonport, cloudy, 14 as well. Over at beautiful St Helens, partly cloudy, 18. Down south in the capital Hobart, partly cloudy, 17. And if you're happy making your way over towards Strawn, partly cloudy at a warm 21 degrees. So certainly looking like a terrific Thursday right around the state. As always, do stay with me here on The Breakfast Show. Certainly I've got plenty more heading your way. 63823953 if you'd like to ring up and pop in that request. In the meantime, just before I get our first bracket tracks up and rolling along, as always, I have got a little quote sitting right here in front of me. And as always, just something you have that little bit of a think about. And this one simply reads, remember, you become what you believe. In the meantime, here we're sitting about 6:59. Let's get the show up and rolling with Don Henley. 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

You're up and about with Tamar FM 95.3. As always, do stay with me here on The Breakfast Show. Certainly, I've got plenty more heading your way. In the meantime, just to get the show up and running, we just heard from Don Henley out of the 90s with Everybody Knows. Also, out of the 2010s, just a bit of Lady A came in and said, What If I Never Get Over You? And rounding out the first bracket from the 80s, just a bit of Kiss came in with Sure Know Something. In the meantime, do stay with me. I've got Simply Red coming your way. 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

0: 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The time just clicked up, actually 7:26 here on this Thursday morning. And we just heard from Three Doors Down out of the 2000s, as they said, Here Without You. Also out of the 70s, John English came in with Turn the Page, and he get the bracket up and running from the 80s. Simply Red got us underway with Sunrise. As always, do stay with me. Certainly I've got plenty more heading your way. In the meantime, just before we get the breakfast show back up and moving along, it is also time to go for a quick look around just to see what's happening about in our magnificent community. And just a reminder, we've got the Georgetown Neighbourhood House Market, and that is held on the second Saturday of the month down here at the Graham Fairless Centre. Kicks off at about 9 a.m, runs through to about 1 p.m. If you need any more information, give them a call on 63123019. That's 63123019.
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Jump on board with Tamar FM 95.3. We just heard from Smokey, who blew in from the 70s with O'Carroll. Also out of the 80s, just a bit of Ganga Jank came in there with the Tree of Love. And rounding out the bracket out of the 2000s, just a bit of the County Crows flew in there with Big Yellow Taxi. In the meantime, just before I get the breakfast show back up and moving along, as always, I have got another little quote sitting right here in front of me. And as always, just something, if you have that little bit of a think about while you're having that cup of tea, cup of coffee, or whatever you may be doing. It is some tip to reach. Remember, every day is a gift. In the meantime, let's get things back and rolling with Shaken Stevens. 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

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The time just clicked over, actually 7:53. A weird surf from the Savage Garden out of the 90s with Crash and Burn. Also, just a bit of Abbott drifted in from the 70s with Honey Honey. And to get the bracket up and running out of the 80s, just a bit of Shake and Stevens came in there with Hot Dog. In the meantime, just before we get the show back up and rolling along, it is also time to go for a quick look around just to see what's happening weather-wise for the rest of today. If you're happy making your way over towards Launceston, partly cloudy and 19 degrees. For Burnie, cloudy and 14. Over at Devonport, exactly the same, cloudy, 14 degrees. Over at beautiful St Helens, partly cloudy, 18. Down south in the capital Hobart, partly cloudy, 17. And if you're happy making your way over towards Strawn any time this Thursday, partly cloudy at a warm 21 degrees. So certainly looking like a terrific Thursday right around the state. In the meantime, let's get the music back and rolling with In Excess. 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

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We just heard from Black Lakes out of the 80s with Agadoo. Also, just a bit of David Bowie strolled through from the 70s with 1984. And to get the bracket up and running from the 90s, NXS got us underway with Need You Tonight. In the meantime, do stay with me. I've got Crowded House coming your way. You're up and about with Tamar FM 95.3.

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We just heard from Dire Straits out of the 80s with Brothers in Arms. Also just a bit of Lodestar Cruise Through with Long Lost Smile. And to get the bracket up and running from the 90s, Crowded House came in and said, "Weather with you." In the meantime, do stay with me. I've got ABC heading your way. 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

you're up and about with Tamar FM 95.3. The time just clicked, exactly 8:39 here this Thursday morning, and we just closed down the breakfast show with 10cc out of the 70s with Dreadlock Holiday, and rounding out today's show out of the 2020s, just a bit of Jill Leiper along with friends came in there with Levitating. Well, thanks very much for your company. As always, certainly do hope you enjoyed today's show. Make sure you stick around. Pete's just about ready to pop himself into the hot seat. So till next time, Richard signing off and saying enjoy the rest of today. And as always, I will leave you with a couple of things to ponder. The first one, simply remember, one choice can change everything. Have a bit of a think about that one. And the second reads, remember, if it doesn't open, it's not your door. Till next time, take care. 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

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It is a very active chamber that follows with interest the development of Tasmania's north and northeast regions and has focused its membership with products, services and values which help them to improve their businesses. The Georgetown Chamber provides numerous services to its members, including business startup advice, advertising assistance, political lobbying and presentations by leading members of local industry and government. 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

Hey, that's Boys Don't Cry and I Wanna Be a Cowboy. Tamar FM on this Thursday morning. Many thanks to Richard for another great brekkie show. My name's Peter and I'm with you for the remainder of this Thursday morning. We have a little look at the weather situation. It's partly cloudy is what we can expect, with patches of frost early this morning. There's a slight chance of a shower this evening, with light winds becoming north-northwest at 15 to 25 kilometres per hour in the middle of the day, and then becoming light later in the evening. Daytime maximum temperatures are between 18 and 21 degrees. It is currently 11 in Georgetown as we keep the music rolling. Here's Bachelor Girl. And lucky me. Good morning. 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

Ah, save me. I don't want to sail with that ship of fools. That's World Party. This is Tamar FM on this Thursday morning. It's 14 past nine. Here's a little number from REM with a little assisted vocals from the B-52s. It's Happy Shiny People.

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And that's Shinedown and Through the Ghost. Tamar FM, your local community radio station, on this lovely Thursday morning. Hey, get ready for another fantastic day out with the Georgetown Lions Club. On Sunday, the 27th of September, join them for a fun bus trip you won't want to miss. The fun bus will be travelling through to Penguin to enjoy the indoor market with a stop at Bell's Parade Latrobe for morning tea. On the way back, there'll be a stop at the Ashgrove Dairy and even a Christmas Hills Berry Farm and Ice Creamery stop as well. So the cost is just $60 per person. And you've got to bring some loose change, of course, for the games and raffles on the bus. Seats are limited, so make sure you book your spot. They're fantastic trips the Lions Club gets together. Contact the Lions Club on 0476 770 340 and make a booking. They'll be meeting at the Regent Square at 7:45 for an 8 a.m. departure. It's, well, it's almost 9:30, Thursday morning, with Peter on Tamar FM. Here's S Club 7.

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That's the Florida Georgia Line, and I want to talk you out of it. 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It's 22 to 10 on this lovely Thursday morning. We keep the music rolling. Here's a great song from a classic band out of the 70s, the late, great...

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It's just after 10 on this Thursday morning. Checking the weather situation, we can expect it to continue to be a bit cloudy. There's a slight chance of a shower later this evening, with winds at north-northwest at 15 to 25 kilometres per hour, becoming light later this evening. Daytime maximum temperatures are between 18 and 21. It is currently 13 degrees, and this beautiful Thursday morning, here's an Aussie band by the name of Ruckus with Devil Pub.